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It's going to be busy for Kelly.

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Soul Decision, Let's Do It Right at 98 Cool. I absolutely love this new live-action Scooby-Doo series that's coming to Netflix. Has added Andre 3000 to the cast, and they say he's going to be appearing in a recurring role, but they didn't say what he'll be doing, but I'm still so excited for this. All right.

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Philosopher Kings, 98 Cool, playing the 90s and newer stuff. I did not know this was up for auction, but apparently the mosquito preserved in amber prop from Jurassic Park just sold for more than $400,000. I would love to have the kind of cash to buy those kind of movie props. That's so cool.

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Marshall, 98 Cool, playing the 90s and newer stuff. I do believe in the prize vault for next week. We got more tickets to see this guy on September the 5th, so keep it locked here. Win some Bryan Adams tickets.

Janet Jackson, Nadia Cool, Jafar Jackson, Michael's nephew, said a little while ago that he thinks that Janet didn't want to be a part of the Michael biopic because she's working on her own, which wouldn't surprise me if that was her reason behind not wanting to be in the movie.

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1: I'm Lena Iraki with your Saskatoon weather. Tonight, clear. Wind northeast at 20 kilometers an hour and becoming light near midnight and a low of 11. Tomorrow, sunny. Wind becoming east at 30 kilometers an hour in the morning and into the evening and a high of 27. Tomorrow night, clear in the evening, then partly cloudy with a 30% chance of showers overnight. Wind becoming south at 20 kilometers an hour overnight and a low of 16. Sunday showers, high 21.
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15: I'm Lena Iraki with your Saskatoon weather. Tonight, clear. Wind northeast at 20 kilometers an hour and becoming light near midnight and a low of 11. Tomorrow, sunny. Wind becoming east at 30 kilometers an hour in the morning and into the evening and a high of 27. Tomorrow night, clear in the evening, then partly cloudy with a 30% chance of showers overnight. Wind becoming south at 20 kilometers an hour overnight and a low of 16. Sunday, showers, high 21.
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11: I'm Lena Iraki with your Saskatoon weather. Tonight, clear. Wind northeast at 20 kilometers an hour and becoming light near midnight and a low of 11. Tomorrow, sunny. Wind becoming east at 30 kilometers an hour in the morning and into the evening and a high of 27. Tomorrow night, clear in the evening, then partly cloudy with a 30% chance of showers overnight, wind becoming south at 20 kilometers an hour overnight and a low of 16. Sunday showers, high 21.
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6: I'm Lena Iraki with your Saskatoon weather. Tonight, clear. Wind northeast at 20 kilometers an hour and becoming light near midnight and a low of 11. Tomorrow, sunny. Wind becoming east at 30 kilometers an hour in the morning and into the evening and a high of 27. Tomorrow night, clear in the evening, then partly cloudy with a 30% chance of showers overnight. Wind becoming south at 20 kilometers an hour overnight and a low of 16. Sunday, showers, high 21.
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0: proudly Canadian. We are 98 Cool. Hey, Jared here. 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
13: I'm Lena Iraki with your Saskatoon weather. Tonight, clear. Wind northeast at 20 kilometers an hour and becoming light near midnight and a low of 11. Tomorrow, sunny. Wind becoming east at 30 kilometers an hour in the morning and into the evening and a high of 27. Tomorrow night, clear in the evening, then partly cloudy with a 30% chance of showers overnight, wind becoming south at 20 kilometers an hour overnight and a low of 16. Sunday showers, high 21.
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0: Hey, Jared here. 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
8: I'm Lena Iraki with your Saskatoon weather. Tonight, clear. Wind northeast at 20 kilometers an hour and becoming light near midnight and a low of 11. Tomorrow, sunny. Wind becoming east at 30 kilometers an hour in the morning and into the evening and a high of 27. Tomorrow night, clear in the evening, then partly cloudy with a 30% chance of showers overnight. Wind becoming south at 20 kilometers an hour overnight and a low of 16. Sunday showers, high 21.
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20: I'm Lena Iraki with your Saskatoon weather. Tonight, clear. Wind northeast at 20 kilometers an hour and becoming light near midnight and a low of 11. Tomorrow, sunny, wind becoming east at 30 kilometers an hour in the morning and into the evening, and a high of 27. Tomorrow night, clear in the evening, then partly cloudy with a 30% chance of showers overnight. Wind becoming south at 20 kilometers an hour overnight and a low of 16. Sunday showers, high 21.
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0: fridge in there somewhere.
1: Yeah, we could just go up there and hang out.
0: Like, open the fridge and stuff, and there'll always be foods laid out for us with little pre-wrapped sausages and things.
1: Mm.
0: They have pre-wrapped sausages, but they don't have pre-wrapped bacon.
1: Well, can you blame them?
0: Yeah.

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1: Of course we would. We just eat more.
0: And buy really expensive ketchups with it.
1: That's right. All the fanciest Dijon ketchup.

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9: I'm Lena Iraki with your Saskatoon weather. Tonight, clear. Wind northeast at 20 kilometers an hour and becoming light near midnight and a low of 11. Tomorrow, sunny. Wind becoming east at 30 kilometers an hour in the morning and into the evening and a high of 27. Tomorrow night, clear in the evening, then partly cloudy with a 30% chance of showers overnight. Wind becoming south at 20 kilometers an hour overnight and a low of 16. Sunday showers, high 21.
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0: out, Saskatoon. 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
2: Hey there, it's Derek Chesney here with the Saskatoon Crime Stoppers. This week on Crime Stoppers Unmasked, we're asking for the public's help on identifying those involved in and who may have witnessed an aggravated assault in downtown Saskatoon that has left the victim in serious condition with life-threatening injuries. On August 2nd, shortly after 1 in the morning, the male victim was walking down the alley behind the 300 block of 4th Avenue North when he encountered a group of four people, one female and three males. A short time later, one of the males punched the victim in the head, causing him to go down on the ground, where he then gets stomped on and badly beaten by the suspect. The others present stood around as the attack happened. Therefore, we know there are witnesses who seen the attack take place and who did not take part in the assault. Photos of the incident can be seen on Facebook, Instagram, and our Saskatoon Crime Stoppers homepage. Do you have information about this incident or who was involved?

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0: farewell to summer this weekend in the 98 Cool Music Hall of Fame. I'm Steve Chisholm, and here's what's cool around Saskatoon. 98 Cool is excited to partner with Coliseum Presents for a special big-screen presentation of Titanic at the Roxy Theater Sunday, September the 6th. 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
3: Hey there, it's Derek Chesney here with the Saskatoon Crime Stoppers. This week on Crime Stoppers Unmasked, we're asking for the public's help on identifying those involved in and who may have witnessed an aggravated assault in downtown Saskatoon that has left the victim in serious condition with life-threatening injuries. On August 2nd, shortly after 1 in the morning, the male victim was walking down the alley behind the 300 block of 4th Avenue North when he encountered a group of four people, one female and three males. A short time later, one of the males punched the victim in the head, causing him to go down on the ground, where he then gets stomped on and badly beaten by the suspect. The others present stood around as the attack happened. Therefore, we know there are witnesses who seen the attack take place and who did not take part in the assault. 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
1: 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I've got the moves like Jagger.
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12: Good morning. I'm Lena Iraki with your news for Saturday, August 29th. The Saskatchewan Rate Review Panel says SaskPower customers should be prepared for their bills to go up by as much as 6.4% on February 1, 2027. It also deferred its recommendation on the 2027 increase until SaskPower provides updated financial information later this year. According to a recent Fraser Institute study, 4 out of 10 Canadian teachers of grades 6 through 12 polled believe at least half of their students are using AI to complete homework. Of those polled, 55.9% of teachers believe students use AI to do the work for them, not to learn. What's more, 72.9% of polled teachers report a decline in students' in-class writing and analytical skills over the past 5 years, and over 80% of them say critical thinking skills have worsened in the same period. A Saskatoon man who was last seen at Chief Whitecap Dog Park has been reported as missing. On Thursday, Saskatoon RCMP received a report of a missing 32-year-old man named Cody Hansen. A description is with our online story. Cody is known to travel to the Saskatoon area. If you have seen Cody or know where he is, contact Saskatoon RCMP. Saskatoon police are investigating after a 29-year-old man was shot on Thursday night. Shortly after 11:30, officers responded to an unknown problem at a home in the 300th block of First Street East. Upon arrival, officers located the victim suffering from gunshot wounds. He was taken to hospital in what is believed to be stable condition. Anyone with information on the incident is asked to contact Saskatoon police or Crime Stoppers. A $3 million investment from Innovation Saskatchewan is supporting a major technology upgrade at the Canadian Light Source at the University of Saskatchewan. The money will help the Canada's only synchrotron with the installation of a state-of-the-art solid-state amplifier, which is an essential component of the particle accelerator at the heart of the CSL. In sports, Week 13 kicked off with the CFL last night and saw the Montreal Alouettes head home with their heads hanging low after the Winnipeg Blue Bombers outscored the team 44-28. The game had the Alouettes losing a 7-game win streak. On the other hand, the Saskatchewan Roughriders will host the Toronto Argonauts today at 5 p.m. Elsewhere, the Saskatoon Hilltops are gearing up to rematch the Edmonton Wildcats in tomorrow's game at 1 p.m. The Toppers are looking to avoid a repeat of their home opener game against the Wildcats 2 weeks ago, where the Wildcats defeated the Hilltops 28-22. Taking things over to baseball, the Toronto Blue Jays managed to rebound from Thursday's 13-2 loss against Kansas City when they crushed Seattle in last night's game 8-1. In basketball, the Toronto Tempo left Las Vegas disappointed last night after the Aces outscored the Tempo 93-73. Toronto will attempt to rebound in today's game against the Phoenix Mercury at 8 p.m. In weather, today sunny, wind becoming east at 30 kilometers an hour in the morning and into the evening, high 27. Tonight, clear this evening, then partly cloudy with a 30% chance of showers overnight and a low of 15. Tomorrow, showers with a risk of thunder, amount 5 to 10 millimeters, wind southeast at 20 kilometers an hour and a high of 21. Right now, it's 11 degrees in Saskatoon. I'm Lena Iraki, and that's your news.
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8: I'm Lena Iraki with your Saskatoon weather. Today, sunny. Wind becoming east at 30 kilometers an hour this morning and into the evening. High 27. Tonight, clear this evening, then partly cloudy with a 30% chance of showers overnight and a low of 15. Tomorrow, showers with a risk of a thunderstorm, amount 5 to 10 millimeters, wind southeast at 20 kilometers.

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2: Good morning. I'm Lena Iraki with your news for Saturday, August 29th. The Saskatchewan Rate Review Panel says SaskPower customers should be prepared for their bills to go up by as much as 6.4% on February 1, 2027. It also deferred its recommendation on the 2027 increase until SaskPower provides updated financial information later this year. According to a recent Fraser Institute study, 4 out of 10 Canadian teachers of grades 6 through 12 polled believe at least half of their students are using AI to complete homework. Of those polled, 55.9% of teachers believe students use AI to do the work for them, not to learn. What's more, 72.9% of polled teachers report a decline in students' in-class writing and analytical skills over the past 5 years, and over 80% of them say critical thinking skills have worsened in the same period. A Saskatoon man who was last seen at Chief Whitecap Dog Park has been reported as missing. On Thursday, Saskatoon RCMP received a report of a missing 32-year-old man named Cody Hansen. A description is with our online story. Cody is known to travel to the Saskatoon area. If you have seen Cody or know where he is, contact Saskatoon RCMP. Saskatoon police are investigating after a 29-year-old man was shot on Thursday night. Shortly after 11:30, officers responded to an unknown problem at a home in the 300th block of 1st Street East. Upon arrival, officers located the victim suffering from gunshot wounds. He was taken to hospital in what is believed to be stable condition. Anyone with information on the incident is asked to contact Saskatoon police or Crime Stoppers. A $3 million investment from Innovation Saskatchewan is supporting a major technology upgrade at the Canadian Light Source at the University of Saskatchewan. The money will help the Canada's only synchrotron with the installation of a state-of-the-art solid-state amplifier, which is an essential component of the particle accelerator at the heart of the CSL. In sports, Week 13 kicked off for the CFL last night and saw the Montreal Alouettes head home with their heads hanging low after the Winnipeg Blue Bombers outscored the team 44-28. The game had the Alouettes losing a 7-game win streak. On the other hand, the Saskatchewan Roughriders will host the Toronto Argonauts today at 5 p.m. Elsewhere, the Saskatoon Hilltops are gearing up to rematch the Edmonton Wildcats in tomorrow's game at 1 p.m. The Toppers are looking to avoid a repeat of their home opener game against the Wildcats 2 weeks ago, where the Wildcats defeated the Hilltops 28-22. Taking things over to baseball, the Toronto Blue Jays managed to rebound from Thursday's 13-2 loss against Kansas City when they crushed Seattle in last night's game 8-1. In basketball, the Toronto Tempo left Las Vegas disappointed last night after the Aces outscored the Tempo 93-73. Toronto will attempt to rebound in today's game against the Phoenix Mercury at 8 p.m. In weather, today sunny, wind becoming east at 30 kilometers an hour in the morning and into the evening, high 27. Tonight, clear this evening, then partly cloudy with a 30% chance of showers overnight and a low of 15. Tomorrow, showers with a risk of thunder, amount 5 to 10 millimeters, wind southeast at 20 kilometers an hour and a high of 21. Right now, it's 11 degrees in Saskatoon. I'm Lena Iraki, and that's your news.
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Mariana's Trench, who do you love on 98 Cool? A cool start to our Saturday morning. Jackson along with you, 14 degrees, partly cloudy in Saskatoon right now. And it is another edition of our Hall of Fame weekend, the goodbye to summer as the kids are getting ready to go back to school, considering this to be the unofficial last weekend of summer. So we are bringing you the greatest summer songs by the pool, hot weather songs. It will get warmer today. We'll look at the weather coming up. But our Hall of Fame weekend continues with Summer in the City on 98 Cool.

There's Jennifer Page, Crush on 98 Cool. Also heard Summer in the City from Love and Spoonful, our featured song, part of our Goodbye to Summer Hall of Fame weekend.

0: Hey, Jared here. 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

Justin Timberlake, Sexy Back on 98 Cool, Saskatoon's greatest hits, playing the 90s and some newer stuff. Jackson, along with you this morning, we're also going to hear from our good pal Clayton Croker, who's going to be out on location this morning and into the early part of the afternoon, Trucktastic at Prairie Land. He'll have all the details and why you should head down there today. In the meantime, back here at the studio, focusing on the goodbye to Summer Hall of Fame weekend, as unfortunately, from maybe a kid's point of view, got to go back to school. From a parent's point of view, might be pretty happy, almost consider it the most wonderful time of the year. So my parents always said when we would go back to school, it's considered to be the unofficial last week in a summer, so we have all the greatest summer tunes to remember the great summer that we had, and hopefully can spend a little bit more summer on the weekends into September. And that being said, some nice weather, hopefully that sticks around for as long as possible. Next on the Hall of Fame weekend is Kim Mitchell, Patio Lanterns.

There's one from Justin Bieber. It's called Sorry, 98 Cool. Also heard Kim Mitchell. Patio Lanterns, our featured song on the Goodbye to Summer Hall of Fame weekend.

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1: Today is the day, friends. Today's the day. Trucktastic at Prairieland Park. I just saw a big old fire truck roll in. There are so many vehicles here, you guys. It's not just trucks. No. It's definitely trucks. I mean, it's in the name, Trucktastic, right? But you got emergency vehicles. You got heavy-duty vehicles. Right beside an excavator and a bobcat set up right now. They even have this cool little swing for the kids hooked up to this little mini crane. You got ambulances. You got police officers. The coolest part about Trucktastic is you have the staff of the places that are here. They can explain how it works. You can kind of hear it getting noisy with all the engines. Hey, if you have little kids, this is a must-attend event. I have a 4-year-old and a 1-year-old. They've been saying vroom, vroom all day long. They can't wait to check this out. It starts at 10, so you still have some time to feed the kids, get them dressed, and then mosey on down to Prairieland Park. It's kind of like with the Saskatoon X. You're driving on Circle. You can see it. You can definitely see Trucktastic from Circle Drive, 10 to 4. And the best part is it all helps out Family Services of Saskatoon. This is a big fundraiser for them. They've been in Saskatoon for 95 years now. They've done so much good for this city. You want to help them out and kill an afternoon with your kids. They're going to love this. Trucktastic, 10 to 4, Prairieland Park. We'll see you here.
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Hill on 98 Cool. I said earlier, a cool start to the morning, but it is going to warm up significantly. We'll get up to a high of 27 today and sunny, a little bit windy. Wind will die down this evening. Some clouds are going to roll in. Slight chance of showers overnight, low of 15. Showers all day tomorrow, risk of a thunderstorm, expecting 5 to 10 millimeters worth, high of 21. Rain's going to continue tomorrow night with a low of 13. Showers are going to continue into Monday in a high of 18. We'll get some sun back on Tuesday, though, for the first day of September and a high of 25. 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
3: 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I'm Clayton Croker. 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Look at it outside. 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
10: I'm Lena Iraki with your Saskatoon weather. Today, sunny, wind becoming east at 30 kilometers an hour this morning and into the evening, high 27. Tonight, clear this evening, then partly cloudy with a 30% chance of showers overnight and a low of 15. Tomorrow, showers with a risk of a thunderstorm, amount 5 to 10 millimeters, wind southeast at 20 kilometers an hour and a high of 21. Monday, showers, high 18.
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4: 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It's a huge fundraiser for our friends at Family Service Saskatoon. 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I mean, can you hear this giant monster truck in the background right now? I have to yell. That's how many awesome trucks are here today. Not just trucks either, but there's giant cranes, there's highway equipment, there's fire trucks, there's ambulances, there's motorcycles. 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So bring the kids. They'll have an absolute blast here at Trucktastic. 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You'll see it from Circle Drive. 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

Aerosmith, 98 Cool. We're playing Saskatoon's greatest hits of the 90s and some newer stuff. Jackson with you this morning. Our goodbye to summer Hall of Fame weekend continues. Clayton also set up at Prairieland for Trucktastic. We'll check in with him a couple more times this hour. The unofficial last weekend of summer. The kids are getting ready to go back to school next week. So we have all the greatest summer, hot weather songs, vacation tunes. Maybe one more vacation packed up this weekend before going back to school. Here's the Go-Go's on 98 Cool.

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1: 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We're talking cranes. We're talking plows. We're talking emergency vehicles. We're talking construction equipment. We're talking semi-trucks, buses. All the things here, guys. All the things. They even have motorcycles and drones. They even have some transformers set up in the corner as well. There's just so much stuff here for the kids. Even a bouncy castle set up, a concession. If you weren't planning on coming to Trucktastic and you have little kids, you definitely need to change your plans, because this is the event for toddlers right here. They're going to be so pumped. It's been lined up around Prairieland Park for like the past 20 minutes. People couldn't wait to get in. Big shout out to the Saskatoon Lions Club for helping us out with this one as well. They got a little setup here as well. A bunch of places have a little booth with information. The Saskatchewan Aviation Museum is here, the City of Saskatoon, the Highways Department. So many great companies, so many great vehicles, so many great pieces of equipment, trucks. It's the place to be, friends. It's a beautiful day in Saskatoon. You may as well spend it at Prairieland Park looking at a bunch of big old trucks and work stuff. It's awesome. I'm going to go take another lap and look at all the cool things here. Trucktastic until 4 o'clock at Prairieland Park.
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2: 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There are so many smiling faces in here looking at all the trucks, all the construction equipment, all the emergency vehicles. There's a lot of stuff going on. It's not just trucks, guys. They brought in a little bit of everything. There's even a motorcycle set up. There's a big city plow here. So many cranes, like giant cranes. They also have these smaller cranes where they have some swings for the kids, and the kids can hop in these little excavators, these little bobcats. The staff is on hand here as well at most of these little booths and companies that brought the trucks, and they can explain to the kids what they do. 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I mean, what toddler doesn't love trucks and cranes and big construction equipment, right? I'm pretty sure every kid does. Best part is it's a big fundraiser for our friends at Family Service Saskatoon. 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Over 80 pieces of equipment, you guys. Big shout out to the Saskatoon Lions Club for helping them put this all together. Going until 4 o'clock today. It's just $36 for a family pass. The kids are going to love this, you guys. I haven't seen one kid frowning or in a bad mood. This is just the place to be today. It's a beautiful day for it. Trucktastic, Prairie Land Park. We're here until 4.
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10: I'm Lena Iraki with your Saskatoon weather. Today, sunny, wind becoming east at 30 kilometers an hour this morning and into the evening, high 27. Tonight, clear this evening, then partly cloudy with a 30% chance of showers overnight and a low of 15. Tomorrow, showers with a risk of a thunderstorm, amount 5 to 10 millimeters, wind southeast at 20 kilometers an hour and a high of 21. Monday, showers, high 18.
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2: Man, do I wish something like this was around when I was a kid. Hey friends, it's Clayton Croker live at Prairie Land Park for Trucktastic. It's going on until 4 o'clock, and if you have kiddos that just love big trucks, they love buses, they love when the garbage truck pulls up to the house and does its thing, this is the event for you. There are over 80 pieces of equipment here. It's not just trucks, right? You might think Trucktastic, oh, it's just trucks. No, there are cranes, there are emergency vehicles, and the best part is the staff from all those places are here as well, so they can answer any questions that your kiddos can have. You might hear them honking in the background as well. There's drones, there's motorcycles, there's transformers here. There's a little bit of everything here. They even got bouncy castles for the kids as well. So many people hanging out here, so many smiling faces. It's the place to be for families. It's a beautiful day for it. Just bring sunscreen and some water, and you're good. Let Trucktastic handle everything else. 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Family passes are under $40. Big shout out to the Saskatoon Lions Club for always helping them out with this. This is the 8th year they've done this, and this is the biggest one yet. It goes until 4 o'clock, Prairie Land Park. My kids just got here, so I got to go take them on a lap, and man, my little guys are just smiling ear to ear. It's such a fun time, guys. It's Trucktastic. Prairie Land Park until 4 o'clock. If you got nothing going on this afternoon, now you do.
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Saskatoon's best music. 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

State of Shock, Money Honey on 98 Cool. Jackson in with you this morning, and it's the unofficial last weekend of summer. And with that, it is the goodbye to summer Hall of Fame weekend as the kids get set to go back to school. We are bringing you all the greatest music associated with summertime, good times, good weather, sitting by the pool, vacation, you name it. Right on that list, Jimmy Buffett with Margaritaville on 98 Cool.

Janet Jackson, All For You on 98 Cool. 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
1: Today's the day, friends. Today's the day. Trucktastic at Prairieland Park. It started at 10 o'clock. There was a line around the building at 9:30. You know an event is good when, hey? This is the eighth year of Trucktastic. It's an awesome fundraiser for our friends at Family Service Saskatoon. They've been helping out families in the city for over 90 years now. And, well, by coming to Trucktastic, you help out Family Service Saskatoon, which in turn helps out a bunch of families here in our community. Family passes are just $36, and you're going to have a full afternoon of fun. There are so many trucks here, not just trucks, but construction equipment and cranes and plows and buses and ambulances and what else am I missing here? Fire trucks, there's skid steers, there's bobcats, there are excavators, there's every vehicle you can imagine here at Trucktastic. They're honking the horns, your kids can get in the vehicles as well. There's workers from each of the vehicles there as well to answer any questions that your kids have. It's a great learning experience for the kids. So much information here. Bouncy castles too. So there you go. You always got to have bouncy castles at a kid event, hey? Cancel your plans for the afternoon. Come to Trucktastic, Prairieland Park. It goes until 4 o'clock. Your kids are going to absolutely love it here.
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3: Okay, I came back from holidays for this party, but I did not expect a party like this. It's Gregor live at the grand opening of the Saskatoon office for Atlas York Insurance. We are just east of Circle Drive on Taylor Street. Just follow the balloons. They've got balloons leading you all the way in. And then look for the good time that's going on over here. Like this group, this organization, they are taking insurance and just like, wow, flipping it upside down on its head. To me, insurance should be boring. It's not. This team is so much fun. There is a basketball hoop set up for the kids, and we've got, there's a dunk tank fundraiser going on for our friends at Stars, because from Atlas York, Bobby, she's participating in the Rescue on the Prairie, so you can get somebody dunked in there for a great donation as well. I can smell the barbecue going already. Saskatchewan Blue Cross is here. There's games, there's chips and everything. We got the dimpled baker. Oh my goodness, look at the cupcake she's sitting out there. This is gonna be a fantastic time. So hey, moms, dads, grandmas, grandpas, I know summer's coming to a close here. What are we gonna do? It's almost back to the S-word time. Come on down and join us here. Atlas York grand opening going on Taylor Street. Don't miss it. Just east of Circle Drive.
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2: 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Family passes are just $36, and your kids are going to be entertained all afternoon long. They have bouncy castles as well. They have a bunch of awesome organizations here as well. The Saskatchewan Aviation Museum, McGill's Industrial Services. They got the City of Saskatoon. They got a big garbage truck here. They got the departments of roadways and highways and stuff like that. There's just so many cool vehicles, so many memories being made. 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People are just having the best time here. Trucktastic at Prairie Land Park. It's going on until 4 o'clock this afternoon.
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4: 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Just listen for the noise and the good time. Bobby joins us now with Atlas York. What an amazing job you guys have done. This is what I love about you guys. You take insurance, throw it upside down on its head, and make it super fun. This is great.
5: Yes, it's super exciting to see it all come together. Thank you so much to our staff. We're super excited about today. So yeah, if you're in the neighborhood, please come by. We're at 3550 Taylor Street East. We're here from 11 to 3.
4: And now I see this flight suit hanging beside us. It's Hollywood is the name. That must be yours. You're partaking in Rescue on the Prairies. This is kind of doubling. We've got the dunk tank that we can raise money for. This is cool to be a part of.
5: Yes, I'm participating in STARS Rescue on the Prairies, September 17th. And we are raising money here today. All proceeds from today go to STARS. Come on down from 11 to 3. We are going to be in the dunk tank. We have quite a few different business partners that are participating. So come take your shot.
4: Take a shot. Lunch is on. The burgers are gone. They smell fantastic. There's treats. There's lots of stuff for the kids. Come down and join us. 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
7: The Environment Canada forecast for Saskatoon and area. Today, sunny. Wind east at 30 kilometers an hour this afternoon and evening, high 27. Tonight, clear this evening, then partly cloudy with a 30% chance of showers overnight, low 15. Tomorrow, showers with a risk of a thunderstorm, amount 5 to 10 millimeters, wind southeast at 20 kilometers an hour, and a high of 21. Monday, showers, high 18. For the Prince Albert region, today sunny, wind becoming southeast at 20 kilometers an hour this afternoon and evening, high 26. Tonight partly cloudy.

Jan Arden, Could I Be Your Girl? 98 Cool, Saskatoon's greatest hits, playing the 90s and some newer stuff. That is it for my time here today. Clayton Croker will be taking over for the rest of the day. He's still down at Prairie Land taking in Trucktastic. He'll fill you in with all the details and why you should head down there this afternoon. He's also going to continue the goodbye to Summer Hall of Fame weekend. I will do so tomorrow morning, bright and early. Enjoy the rest of your Saturday. Here's Santana and Chad Kroger.

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4: 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We're here until 4 o'clock. 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
6: Okay, the barking in the background is the Saskatoon Dog Rescue that's here. 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I think everybody's going to want to go in the dunk tank now. We're raising money here for Stars Ambulance at the grand opening of Atlas York Insurance, the Saskatoon office. 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It's the grand opening. Lunch is on. The dunk tank's going to get going right away. 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
8: Good afternoon, I'm Lena Iraki with your news for Saturday, August 29th. The Saskatchewan Rate Review Panel says SaskPower customers should be prepared for their bills to go up by as much as 6.4% on February 1st, 2027. It also deferred its recommendation on the 2027 increase until SaskPower provides updated financial information later this year. Two people are facing tickets totaling over $2,000 after speeding on Highway 16. The Corman Park Police Service was monitoring the highway on Thursday evening when two drivers believed to be racing sped past. The CPPS clocked both drivers' speeds at 202 kilometers an hour in a 90 kilometer an hour zone using a laser speed timing device. The vehicles were stopped alongside the more than $2,000 worth of tickets. Each driver was given a 60-day vehicle impoundment and a 14-day license suspension. eHealth Saskatchewan is warning of a scam that sees the recipient receive a text message or phone call claiming to be from eHealth Saskatchewan and telling them that their Saskatchewan health card requires an immediate replacement. People are then asked to provide personal information and sometimes asked to pay a fee to resolve the issue. It's advised not to click any links or provide any personal information. The annual WESC Entrepreneurs of the Year celebration is returning on September 16th to honor 50 women entrepreneurs. The women will be recognized across 7 different categories. Women are selected through an application process. Applicants do not need to be affiliated with WESC to be selected. The celebration is at Prairie Land. The event has been sold out. Starting today and going till Monday, there will be road closures on various Priority 1 roadways. These roads include McLaughlin Road and the Circle Drive South Ramp for road microsurfacing and 20th Street West for road work. Detour signs will be in place to guide motorists around these areas, and closure end times are weather permitting and barring any unforeseen circumstances. In sports, the depth chart is out for the Saskatchewan Roughriders ahead of today's game against Toronto, with changes once again, including defensive back Jackson Ford officially ruled out after being labeled as questionable in Thursday's final injury report. Former Husky star Daniel Weeb will get the start at receiver as the Riders host the Argos today at 5 o'clock. Meanwhile, the Saskatoon Hilltops will be in action this weekend, beginning a season-long 3-game road trip with their first stop on Sunday against the Edmonton Wildcats. That would be the same Wildcats that shocked the Toppers in their home opener just 2 short weeks ago. Kickoff is on Sunday in Edmonton at 1 o'clock. On the MLB basis today, the Toronto Blue Jays are welcoming Seattle back into their stadium for the second game in the series at 1:07 p.m. The opening game in the series ended in the Blue Jays' favor, with Toronto outscoring Seattle 8-1 yesterday. Passing it over to basketball, the Toronto Tempo are looking to recover after losing to the Las Vegas Aces 93-73 in last night's game. The Tempo will be in Phoenix to go against the Mercury at 8 p.m. today, and the team is back at home on September 18th when they welcome the Indiana Fever. Over in weather, today sunny, wind east at 30 kilometers an hour this afternoon and evening and a high of 27. Tonight clear, this evening then partly cloudy with a 30% chance of showers overnight and a low of 15. Tomorrow showers with a risk of a thunderstorm, amount 5 to 10 millimeters, wind southeast at 20 kilometers an hour and a high of 21. Right now it's 23 degrees in Saskatoon. I'm Lena Iraki and that's your news.
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0: Friends, hello, it's Clayton Croker live at Prairie Land Park for Trucktastic. I've been here since like 9 o'clock this morning. It was lined up around Prairie Land. People are so excited for this event. It goes until 4. More than 80 pieces of equipment are here. We're talking trucks, we're talking cranes, we're talking plows, buses, we're talking fire trucks, ambulances. There's so much fun stuff here for the kids. They've got Transformers, there's a giant Incredible Hulk, they got bouncy castles, plus a bunch of people have set up booths with some great information, like if you've always wanted to work for the Department of Highways, they got a little setup here as well. There's something for everyone here at Trucktastic, so 4 o'clock. If you got nothing going on until then, may as well stop on by Prairie Land Park. It's LFO, 98 Cool.
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1: You could not have asked for a better day for Trucktastic here at Prairieland Park. It goes until 4 o'clock this afternoon. The sun is shining. There's a little bit of a breeze to cool you off. Your kids are going to absolutely love this. The exhibition grounds here at Prairieland Park have been turned into just a plethora of trucks and emergency vehicles and construction equipment. There are so many big cranes and small cranes and excavators and bobcats. And there's a police car here where kids can go inside and see what it looks like. They can go inside pretty much any of the vehicles and heavy equipment here as well. They can honk the horn. They can kind of play around with some stuff in there. This is just such a cool experience for the kiddos. 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
3: Oh, man. I have just seen our first dunk tank volunteer. It's Greg from the Volunteer Firefighters. He just got soaked, but it is so hot outside. I said before, who doesn't want to go into this dunk tank? We're live. We're hanging out over at the Atlas York Insurance Grand Open and having so much fun over here. It is a beautiful day. Follow the balloons. Follow the signs down Taylor Street, just east of Circle Drive, and that's where you're going to find us. It is quite the get-up. The dunk tank is just one thing. There is the barbecue going. Also, if we can get some lunch here, money going to Stars. There's face painting for the kids. There's dogs here. Saskatoon Dog Rescue. There is the Dimpled Baker. Her treats look so good. The popcorn is going for snacks after. Blue Cross is here. Sandbox. Everybody's over here. And, of course, all in the name of raising money for Stars. And we're having a blast here hanging out just east of Circle Drive on Taylor Street. So follow the signs. Atlas York Insurance, we're having a ball. Congrats to Bobby, and congrats to Sarah and the crew out here on this amazing spot on this great day. I was kind of trying to stall so I could hear Greg fall in the dunk tank again, but it'll happen again soon. Come down and enjoy us and see for yourself.
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0: playing the 90s and newer stuff. 98 Cool, that's the Divinyls. Clayton Croker live at Prairie Land Park today. Hanging out with my buddy Kieran here at Trucktastic. How you doing, Kieran?
1: Good.
0: Kieran, what are you most excited to see here at Trucktastic? What's your favorite kind of truck or construction equipment? What are you looking forward to the most?
1: The cranes.
0: The cranes? Have you seen the swing on the crane right beside us?
1: Yeah.
0: Pretty excited for that one?
1: Yeah.
0: I don't think they're going to let you swing off some of those bigger cranes, though. Just a heads up. I know you're pretty excited to see those ones, too. But you got anybody you want to give a shout-out to on the radio?
1: Yeah. Hi.
0: Just hi to everybody. Hi to everybody. Kieran's saying hi to everybody. No one in particular. That's how big of a beauty Kieran is. So much fun things to do here at Prairie Land Park for Trucktastic, guys. Best part is it's a big fundraiser for our friends at Family Service Saskatoon. Here until 4 o'clock. 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Come on by. Here's Alanis Morissette.

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4: 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Trucktastic, so many big machines, so many cool machines. 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
6: Lunch is on. Let's go. It's Greg Alive hanging out here at Atlas York Insurance's grand opening of their Saskatoon office. This crew does so much for the province, but you know what? They have an office here in Saskatoon. This is actually where I do my insurance. They sponsored my Singing with the Stars performance, and I never turned back ever since. They are amazing. So we're raising money here for Stars Ambulance today. We're going to pour Greg in the dunk tank now. He is getting sopping wet, of course. The dunk tank is super fun, but on a hot day like this, it's not too bad. But we got Saskatoon Dog Rescue here with some cute little doggos on site as well. There's face painting, games for the kids, Sick Pics crew. They're floating around filming all of the fun and the festivities that are going on here. This place knows how to throw a party, so get the kids together. I know there's not much time left before the old S word going back to school. Well, this is one big last hurrah, super fun thing to do today. Join us till 3 o'clock. Atlas York Insurance, the grand opening is going. Follow the balloons, follow the signs down Taylor Street. We are just down on Easter Circle Drive.
7: The Environment Canada forecast for Saskatoon and area. Today, sunny, wind east at 30 kilometers an hour this afternoon and evening, high 27. Tonight, clear this evening, then partly cloudy with a 30% chance of showers overnight, low 15. Tomorrow, showers with a risk of a thunderstorm, amount 5 to 10 millimeters, wind southeast at 20 kilometers an hour, and a high of 21. Monday, showers, high 18. For the Prince Albert region, today sunny, wind becoming southeast at 20 kilometers an hour this afternoon and evening, high 26. Tonight, partly cloudy, 30% chance of showers overnight, wind becoming light this evening and a low of 14. Tomorrow, mainly cloudy, 30% chance of showers in the morning, rain beginning near noon, risk of a thunderstorm in the afternoon, amount 5 to 10 millimeters.

0: That is Michael Jackson on 98 Cool, hanging out at Trucktastic here at Prairie Land Park with my new buddy Turner. Turner, what's your favorite truck, buddy?
1: Monster trucks.
0: Monster truck. Hey, are you pumped to see some monster trucks here at Trucktastic?
1: Yeah.
0: Let's go, buddy. You go see some monster trucks. He's itching to go. Here's a sticker, buddy. Take two stickers. There you go, Turner. Thanks for being my co-host today, buddy. So many kids with smiles on their faces here at Trucktastic. Rightfully so. There's so many cool setups. Over 60 companies, over 80 pieces of equipment. There's motorcycles. There's monster trucks. There's city plows, buses, garbage trucks. You name it, they have it here at Trucktastic. They even got bouncy castles for the kids. Here until 4 o'clock, by the way. That's when Trucktastic runs until. So still got time to mosey on down to Prairie Land Park.

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5: It's one of the best days of the summer, friends. Truck-tastic at Prairieland Park. It goes on until 4 o'clock. You still have plenty of time to mosey on down here and just look at all the super cool machines that are here. There's so much cool construction equipment here. I was hanging out in a skid steer beforehand. It's kind of embarrassing, but I've never been in one before. Man, those things are cool. Hey, there's garbage trucks here. There's highway graders here. There's giant cement trucks, ambulances, fire trucks, police cars. There's just so many cool things here for the kids. There's a bunch of mascots walking around as well. Pretty sure I saw Batman. I saw the friendly police dog here as well. You got the Saskatchewan Aviation Museum with a little setup as well. You got the City of Saskatoon, the transit system, the roadways and water department are here. If you want to ask some questions, maybe looking to change up your career a bit. 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Goes on until 4 o'clock. 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Truck-tastic, Prairieland Park. Goes until 4 o'clock. You still got time to come here, friends. 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
8: Hey, if you're heading down to the Rider game today, you stop on by and grab lunch on the way out of town. We're right off of Circle Drive. Just follow the balloons and signs on Taylor Street. Just go east. It's the grand opening of Atlas York Insurance. The barbecue's on. It's a money big fundraiser for Stars, so you can come and grab your lunch before you hit the ROAD. Maybe toss a ball. We got a bunch of people going in the old dunk tank here. Again, all in the name of fun and raising money for Stars. Bobby here from Atlas York is going to be in the Rescue on the Prairies in September. So she's got a lofty goal of money to raise. Help us out. Come on down. Grab some lunch on your way out of town or whatever you're doing. What a beautiful day to just be hanging out with the fam. There's lots of games and things to do here. All the smiling kids. There's a balloon guy doing balloons here. There's some amazing cupcakes from one of the bakers that's here you can get. Face painting going on. We got dogs from Saskatoon Dog Rescue. And it is just a perfect day for this. So come on down and join us before you head down south to the Rider game or just to have a good time. This crew does an amazing job. They're so fun to me. They take insurance and just throw it upside down on its head. So come down and support Bobby and the crew here. Atlas York Insurance, grand opening on Taylor Street.
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That is Sheryl Crow on 98 Cool, playing the 90s and newer stuff. 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
2: Ooh, we having a good time here at the grand opening of Atlas York Insurance. Just follow the balloons and signs east of Circle Drive on Taylor Street. We're raising money here today for STARS because Atlas York's own Bobby is going to be in rescue on the prairies. Sherry is here from STARS. We're the dream team. I love working with Sherry whenever we get to do fun stuff. Isn't this a great day?
3: Oh my gosh, it's so great. The sun is shining. There's a nice little wind. You know, it's perfect.
2: What does it mean for you to have Bobby? She is an absolute force in the ag industry and the insurance industry, raising money for STARS, keeping you guys in the skies and saving lives.
3: It means everything. Her partner, Sarah, did it back in 2018. And, you know, I took Bobby out for breakfast and I said, hey, I think it's your turn. And here we are.
2: 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And you can just get, you don't have to do that. $10 gets you lunch here.
3: It does. And this is what STARS is all about. It's all about the community. 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And so it's so heartwarming when you see all these people here to support STARS and support Bobby and support Atlas York.
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0: That is Sophie B. Hawkins on 98 Cool. My name's Clayton Croker, doing the show live from Trucktastic at Prairie Land Park. This is a big fundraiser for Family Service Saskatoon. We have Janine from Family Service Saskatoon joining us. Talk about Trucktastic. How many different vehicles are here? And just an overall rundown on the awesome day that we're having today.
1: Yeah, we have a great crowd. There's so many cool vehicles here. I can't even start. I'm sure we have over 100 different vehicles, everything from police to cement trucks to garbage trucks. I can't even name them all. But oh, there's so much fun happening. We got face painting, bouncy castles, you name it, we've got it. And it's all for Family Service Saskatoon.
0: Yeah, the kids can sit in the excavators. They can go in the crane swings here. My little guys are in the bouncy castles as we speak. And like you said, it's all for Family Service Saskatoon. Talk about what you guys do here in the city, because 95 years, you guys are celebrating your 95th anniversary this year.
1: We are. We are very pleased to be doing that. And we are here to support our community. Mainly what we provide are counseling services. So we can offer services at no cost. And then we also use sliding scale. So, and we deal with so much for our community, whether it's helping to prevent family violence, whether it's doing parenting classes, lots of things for children and youth. But it's really just to try and help connect people, helping them to be healthy so they can be healthy in their relationships.
0: It's such an awesome organization here in Saskatoon. They've been helping out so many families. And again, this is a big fundraiser for them. So I think it's under $40 for a family pass. Kids under two get in free. And yeah, there's so much stuff for the kiddos to do here. You still got plenty of time to come check out Trucktastic. Thanks to Janine and the whole staff at Family Service Saskatoon for volunteering there Saturday, putting this on. It's a lot more than just Saturday. A lot goes into planning this event. So you still got a couple more hours to come on down to Prairie Land Park and hang out at Trucktastic. Here's Keisha Turner, 98 Cool.
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2: Hey, I got to send a special shout out to Jason Abeg of the Chamber. The guy came out here. It's like push 30 degrees. He's in his full-on suit. You know him in his blue suit. And he went in the dunk tank for a $1,000 donation. It's Skregger Live. That's what we're doing here. We're having fun. We're raising money for Stars at the Atlas York. A grand opening, big celebration. Barbecue is on. $10 gets you a lunch, a late lunch, or a second lunch. Maybe you've already had lunch. Have another lunch. It's all in the name of raising money for Stars. But we got, yeah, Jason Abeg going into the dunk tank. We've had lots of dunk tankies. We got a ton of fun going on. There's a photo booth. There's dogs here from Saskatoon Dog Rescue. We've got popcorn going. We got treats from the Dimpled Baker. Her stuff looks great. Face paint, you can get it done. Games for the kids, they're going to have a blast. You can hang around. Sick Pics floating around. They're getting videos and photos. All kinds of fun stuff's going on here. Atlas York Insurance. Huge grand opening on Taylor Street, just east of Circle. Follow the balloons. You can't miss it. You can probably hear the potty noise going on over here. We're having an absolute blast, raising money for Stars. We're going to do this till 3 o'clock. Come on down and join us.
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10: The Environment Canada forecast for Saskatoon and area. Today, sunny. Wind east at 30 kilometers an hour this afternoon and evening, high 27. Tonight, clear this evening, then partly cloudy with a 30% chance of showers overnight, low 15. Tomorrow, showers with a risk of a thunderstorm, amount 5 to 10 millimeters, wind southeast at 20 kilometers an hour, and a high of 21. Monday, showers, high 18. For the Prince Albert region, today sunny, wind becoming southeast at 20 kilometers an hour this afternoon and evening, high 26. Tonight partly cloudy, 30% chance of showers overnight, wind becoming light this evening in a low of 14. Tomorrow mainly cloudy, 30% chance of showers in the morning, rain beginning near noon, risk of a thunderstorm in the afternoon, about 5 to 10 millimeters for the rain, wind east at 30 kilometers an hour and a high of 22. Monday cloudy with a 60% chance of showers, high 17.
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4: There is not much that could get me from holidays, but the team at Atlas York could do it. Sarah is hanging out here now. Congratulations. Huge grand opening. I did not expect this. You told me you were going to have a dunk tank and a little barbecue. Look at this. This is incredible.
5: Thank you so much for coming. Yes, the weather has cooperated. There's just been so many amazing people stop by. And Gregor, thank you so much for coming off vacation to come and do this. I'm trying to convince everyone that he needs to get into the dunk tank. I think that would just totally make our day. Please, Gregor, come into the dunk tank.
4: Well, we'll see. We'll see. We're raising money for STARS, which is awesome. Your partner here, Bobby, Atlas York, she's doing their Rescue on the Prairies in a couple of weeks. You did this a few years ago. You know how amazing of an event that is and how much it means for this province. Yeah.
5: Absolutely. I did it 8 years ago, and it was an absolute life-changing and eye-opening experience. The things that those pilots and the nurses do for our community, it's unmatched. So, you guys, this is just something that touches our whole communities, all of our whole province, and it just, there's no better, you know, charity or organization that we'd like to raise funds for, so...
4: Well, you threw a big party to do it. There's still burgers on. That's $10. We've had $1,000 donations flying around and being matched. Lots to see and do here. Lots for the kids. Face painting, Saskatoon, dog rescue. All in the name of STARS. Congratulations, Sarah, and the Atlas York team. Find us here. We're on. Just follow the balloons. Follow the signs. East of Circle Drive on Taylor. You can't miss it.
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A week from today, she's going to be here with Brian Adams at Sastel Center. Won't be a bad time, that's for sure. It's Lights on 98 Cool. You want to win some tickets to that show, by the way, mosey on over to 98 Cool's Facebook page. There's a contest pinned right to the top for you. Takes like 7 seconds to enter. Someone's got to win them on Monday. Gregor's picking someone. Might be you. Go enter right now. Cannot wait for that show on Saturday. We'll have a bunch of tickets to give away next week as well.

That is One Republic on 98 Cool. Happy Saturday, friends. My name's Clayton Croker. I have a rule here on my radio show. I do not talk over epic song intros. You know how sometimes we do that? Us radio folk, we talk over the intro. When they start singing, we stop talking. Sometimes, though, intros, they just set the tone for the rest of the song, hey? You can't be talking over those ones. Case in point, right here. Everlast, What It's Like, 98 Cool. Turn this one up.

0: I'm Steve Chisholm, and here's what's cool around Saskatoon. 98 Cool is excited to partner with Coliseum Presents for a special big screen presentation of Titanic at the Roxy Theater Sunday, September the 6th. 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
2: Hey, you still got until 3 o'clock to get down here and join us. And by us, I mean the crew at Atlas York Insurance. Grand opening celebration, big barbecue going, raising money for STARS. Come and follow the signs east of Circle Drive on Taylor. You can't miss it. It is a huge party. There's the dunk tank going again. All in the name of raising money for STARS. There is, they got the dogs here. Saskatoon Dog Rescue. We got the cupcakes from the Dimpled Baker. We've got popcorn things going. We got the balloon guy going. We got the barbecue still on. $10 gets you a little bit of a late lunch here. And again, all the money raised to STARS, which is such a cool crew. So having an absolute blast. It's hot and sunny, beautiful day. Maybe you're heading down to the Rider game. Grab some lunch before you head on down. Or, hey, you're just trying to kill some time this afternoon here before we can cool off tonight and kick back on the deck. Do it at Atlas York Insurance Grand Opening. Their celebration is going on here on Taylor Street. It's been so much fun here this afternoon. I love this crew. I switched my insurance over to them recently, and they're just absolutely amazing. So come down. Don't talk biz today, though. We're just having fun at the big Grand Opening Barbecue. They're a good bunch. They're really taking the insurance world and just tossing it upside down on its head. I love how fun this bunch is.
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You might not believe me because I don't really look like a jogger, but that song, Destiny's Child, Say My Name, that is a must add to your jogging playlist. Again, I know you don't believe me because I look the way I do. I know this is radio, you can't see me. Just picture Daniel Sedin with a beer gut, that's me. But there was a time, friends, back in the day, way back in the day, that I was jogging up a storm around the Lakeview neighborhood. My dad, he taught me this workout. It's called running the poles. You start at one of the light poles and you run as fast as you can until you hit the next one on the streets, and then you lightly jog to the next one. And then once you hit that one, you sprint again. You just keep doing that until you can't anymore. The old Mike Croker running the pole workout. I know it sounds easy. It definitely isn't. Well, when you got Destiny's Child Say My Name pumping through the earbuds, it's a lot easier. This is a good jogging song, too. It's Nickelback, 98 Cool.

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4: Hey, it's Gregor live on location, hanging still here with the Atlas York crew till 3 o'clock, raising money for Stars Ambulance. Come on down. I don't know. Am I going to go in the dunk tank? They're trying to convince me to go in the dunk tank. It's still hot enough. I might do it. So if you want to come down, make a donation, and try to throw the ball and get me in there, then all you got to do is follow the balloons on the signs east of Circle Drive on Taylor Street. But what a fun time this has been. You know, when I agreed to do this live on location, I thought, okay, you know, there's an insurance team here. You know, they said that we're going to have a dunk tank and a little barbecue going, raising some money for SARS. Sure. I get here. There's a booth with DKI. They got games for the kids. There's a giant Jenga thing going on here. A Blue Cross is set up with some games. There's a baker here with, she's made some incredible cupcakes. The Saskatoon Dog Rescue is here. We do have the dunk tank. 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They're local, and they're all about being local, and so their very own Bobby is going to be in Rescue on the Prairies for Stars in a couple of weeks. 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So come on down, make a quick donation. We're going till 3 o'clock. 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
11: The Environment Canada forecast for Saskatoon and area. Today, sunny. Wind east at 30 kilometers an hour this afternoon and evening, high 27. Tonight, clear this evening, then partly cloudy with a 30% chance of showers overnight, low 15. Tomorrow, showers with a risk of a thunderstorm, amount 5 to 10 millimeters, wind southeast at 20 kilometers an hour, and a high of 21. Monday, showers, high 18. For the Prince Albert region, today sunny, wind becoming southeast at 20 kilometers an hour this afternoon and evening, high 26. Tonight, partly cloudy, 30% chance of showers overnight, wind becoming light this evening and a low of 14. Tomorrow, mainly cloudy, 30% chance of showers in the morning, rain beginning near noon, risk of a thunderstorm in the afternoon, amount 5 to 10 millimeters for the rain, wind east at 30 kilometers an hour and a high of 22. Monday, cloudy with a 60% chance of showers, high 17.
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Canadian legend right there. That is Jan Arden on 98 Cool. We're going back-to-back Canadian legends. Why not? I'm making the rules around here. Legend, maybe not the right word for Sean Desmond. I don't know if he's hit legendary status, but in my mind, he's a legend for that sidewalk mohawk haircut that he had back in the day. In my mind, that makes you a legend. It's nights like this, 98 Cool.

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2: Okay, they did it. I'm sopping wet. They did it. They convinced me to go in the dunk tank. Thank you for the donations. 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They had a huge grand opening barbecue. Find them on Taylor Street here. What a fun bunch. They just taken the insurance world thing and just like whoosh, flipping it upside down on their head. 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I said, you guys make insurance fun. It shouldn't be this fun, but they do it. I switched over my insurance, do it through them now. And so they said, would you please go on the dunk tank? I said, Sarah, only if it's you throwing, because I watched her earlier throw. But anyways, they got me in there. An amazing job. All in the name. We're raising money for stars here today because their own Bobby is going to be in their Rescue on the Prairies, you know, where they launch them up into the middle of nowhere and they have to do all kinds of tasks to get back. 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Look them up. Atlas York Insurance. What an amazing bunch. We've had an absolute blast today. 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

Happy Saturday, friends. Playing the 90s and newer stuff. 98 Cool, that is Bon Jovi. Just a friendly FYI for you here. You got about an hour left of Trucktastic over at Prairieland Park. I was there broadcasting live all morning long. What a time. What a time. My boys are out like lights right now at home. They are in nap mode 5000 right now because there's just so many trucks to see, so many things to do. The bouncy castle, the kids area there, they got mascots running around. You got little kiddos. You still got an hour of Trucktastic. Go to Prairieland. Take advantage. Here's Linda.

playing the coolest music from the 80s, 90s, and 2K. Don't let me get me. I'm my own worst enemy. 98 Cool.

So this weather that we're seeing right now, enjoy it while you can, because tonight, yeah, things start to turn pretty drastically. We have a 60% chance of showers overnight tonight and a low of 15. 21 is the high tomorrow, but it's going to be cloudy. It's going to be rainy. Probably going to see a thunderstorm tomorrow as well. That goes on into tomorrow night and into Monday as well. Monday looks greasy, cloudy, 18, rainy, and super windy. But we start to turn this franchise around on Tuesday and Wednesday. Again, that's according to Environment Canada. Let me check the app on my phone, because they're always different somehow. Oh, wow. They're agreeing for once. This never happens where the app on your phone, Environment Canada, say the same thing. Wow. It's a first for everything. Look at them getting along with each other. But yeah, rainy tomorrow, rainy on Monday. Take advantage of the sunshine while you can, friends.

0: Hey, Jared here. This is a look at what's cool around Saskatoon. 98 Cool is excited to present Brian Adams, the Roll with the Punches tour, with special guest, Lights. 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
1: Hey there, it's Derek Chesney here with the Saskatoon Crime Stoppers. This week on Crime Stoppers Unmasked, we're asking for the public's help on identifying those involved in and who may have witnessed an aggravated assault in downtown Saskatoon that has left the victim in serious condition with life-threatening injuries. On August 2nd, shortly after 1 in the morning, the male victim was walking down the alley behind the 300 block of 4th Avenue North when he encountered a group of four people, one female and three males. A short time later, one of the males punched the victim in the head, causing him to go down on the ground, where he then gets stomped on and badly beaten by the suspect. The others present stood around as the attack happened. Therefore, we know there are witnesses who seen the attack take place and who did not take part in the assault. 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

That is Hootie and the Blowfish on 98 Cool. My name's Clayton Croker. Not a good week when it comes to celebrity deaths, hey? I mean, Dolly Parton and Tim Curry passing away on back-to-back days earlier in the week. And then Peter Cullen. Might not ring a bell to you right away, but he's the voice of Optimus Prime. He also passed away this week. Those are three pretty legendary names, three pretty legendary people there. Hey, I'm not one of those people that gets, like, devastated by celebrity deaths, right? But, I mean, Dolly Parton, you gotta put her on some money, United States of America. Like, put her on the $20 bill. She deserves it. I saw someone say that Dolly Parton could have just let her money make her more money. But she never did that, right? She was just giving her money away all the time, right? And then Tim Curry, like a legendary actor, Rocky Horror Picture Show, that scene from Home Alone, Red Alert. Remember that little scene in Command & Conquer 3 that he had? Like, oh, man. And then, yeah, Peter Cullen. I'm not even going to try to do the Optimus Prime voice here. I am Optimus Prime. See, it was terrible. Terrible. That's like, people can do the Arnold Schwarzenegger impression, and people can do a lot of other impressions. That's just one that no one else can master, hey? Rest in peace to all three. They're going to be missed. Here's Avalon.

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7: The Environment Canada forecast for Saskatoon and area. Today, sunny. Wind east at 30 kilometers an hour this afternoon and evening, high 27. Tonight, clear this evening, then partly cloudy with a 30% chance of showers overnight, low 15. Tomorrow, showers with a risk of a thunderstorm, amount 5 to 10 millimeters, wind southeast at 20 kilometers an hour, and a high of 21. Monday showers, high 18. For the Prince Albert region, today sunny, wind becoming southeast at 20 kilometers an hour this afternoon and evening, high 26. Tonight partly cloudy, 30% chance of showers overnight, wind becoming light this evening and a low of 14. Tomorrow mainly cloudy, 30% chance of showers in the morning, rain beginning near noon, risk of a thunderstorm in the afternoon, amount 5 to 10 millimeters for the rain, wind east at 30 kilometers an hour and a high of 22. Monday cloudy with a 60% chance of showers, high 17.
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0: Getting a musical workout. 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

mom's least favorite song of all time. That is Marcy Playground's Sex and Candy on 98 Cool. She hates it so much because back in the day, we'd be driving to school listening to Magic 98.3. That's what we were called back in the day. Good times. Remember those? Oh, yeah. We'd be listening to Magic, and then that song would come on. 8-year-old Clayton, right? Impressionable kid, gotta put the earmuffs on. My mom, every single time that song played, because when it first came out, it was a huge hit. Hey, it was all over the place. Oh, my mom could not stand that song. Mommy, what does Sex and Candy mean? Be quiet, earmuffs, kids.

Big game for the Riders tonight. They're taking on the Argos. Kickoff is like an hour away, maybe a little bit less, 5 o'clock. But they always say kickoff's at 5. Then there's a bunch of pregame stuff. Kickoff's actually at 5:15. Just a heads up, we are expecting some overnight showers. So if you're thinking about moving the TV onto the deck, make sure it's under a roof of some sort. People love doing that in the summer, right? You move the living room TV onto the deck, even though it's super inconvenient, even though you need like 2 extra long cables to get it out there. You always put the giant TV on something super unstable as well, like an old stool from the basement, maybe an old Home Depot box, but I don't know, something about watching the Rider game outside the backyard. You invite the neighbors over, something about it, something about it. Watching a Rider game in the basement, living room, wherever, awesome time, but when it's outside, on the patio, on some janky setup, Rider games just hit differently, hey? But just a heads up, might rain tonight. So make sure you're planning accordingly. Go Riders, go, baby. Big game for them. Here's Amanda Marshall, 98 Cool.

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It's Walking to Memphis, 98 Cool. My name's Clayton Croker. If you're walking in Saskatoon right now, you're listening on the app, or maybe you got an old school portable radio. Remember those? You can't find those anymore, right? The radios that would just slide in your pocket. You got the earbuds. Used to see them all the time at SaskTel Center during Blades games. People tuning in, listening to Les Lazaruk. Love that old school feel. You see them sometimes at baseball games as well. But if you are walking around in Saskatoon, getting ready for some Saturday shenanigans, turn this one up. This is one of the best getting ready for a good time kind of songs. Just puts you in a good mood. It's a wave.

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17: I'm Lena Iraki with your Saskatoon weather. Tonight, clear this evening, then partly cloudy with a 30% chance of showers overnight, wind east at 30 kilometers an hour and a low of 15. Tomorrow, showers with a risk of a thunderstorm, amount 5 to 10 millimeters, wind southeast at 20 kilometers an hour and a high of 21. Tomorrow night, rain, low 13. Monday showers, high 18.
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Love me some Nelly Furtado, playing the 90s and newer stuff, 98 Cool. Just want to give a big shout-out to our friends at Family Service Saskatoon. Job well done with Trucktastic. We were there all morning long, broadcasting live. What an event. This is the 8th time they've done this. This was the biggest one yet. They had like 80-plus vehicles there. So many trucks, so many cranes, so many plows, so many buses, fire trucks, police vehicles, excavators, skid steers. There was like literally every piece of construction equipment, every vehicle, every truck you could think of. It's an awesome event. Make sure you circle it on the calendar for next year because, man, the kiddos love this one. Wander's Tiny Farm was even there with the bunnies and the sheep and the treasure hunt. Love Wander's Tiny Farm. Free shout out for them. Bounty Castles. That was a good time, man. It was all to raise money for Family Service Saskatoon, and they do so much for our city. So, yeah. The old Michael Scott, win, win, win. Everybody wins. Here's the Goo Goo Dolls. 98 Cool.

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That is Mariana's Trench on 98 Cool. We're just going to keep the 98 Cool Music Weekend Hall of Fame rolling here. Some Billy Ocean.

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1: 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I've got the moves like Jagger. I've got the moves like Jagger.
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Happy Saturday, friends. That is Green Day on 98 Cool. My name's Clayton Croker, and I was talking about it before, right before I played Everlast, What It's Like. I do not talk over epic song intros. It's the one rule I have on my radio show. No talking over epic song intros. The boring, normal ones, sure, like talking over those. Right when the singer starts singing, we stop talking. It's got a nice little flow, right? Sounds good. But there are some intros you just don't talk over, because it sets the tone for the rest of the song. Case in point, Coolio, Gangsta's Paradise.

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that saxophone at the end. My goodness, it's Edwin McCain on 98 Cool. The saxophone needs to be in more songs again. Like back in the 80s, the saxophone was in every second song. And not just in it, but it would have an epic 45-second intro and then an epic 45-second solo halfway through. Bring back the saxophone, man. Bring back the saxophone and the harmonica. Not enough songs have harmonica and saxophones. What if this song by Jordan had a harmonica solo in it? Okay, maybe not every song. Maybe it, I don't know. Maybe.

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25: I'm Lena Iraki with your Saskatoon weather. Tonight, clear this evening, then partly cloudy with a 30% chance of showers overnight, wind east at 30 kilometers an hour and a low of 15. Tomorrow, showers with a risk of a thunderstorm, amount 5 to 10 millimeters, wind southeast at 20 kilometers an hour and a high of 21. Tomorrow night, rain, low 13. Monday showers, high 18.
26: 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'98 Cool.

Yeah, I gotta go, American woman, up to Saskatchewan, where the real women are. Boom roasted. I don't know. That's it. That's all for the Clayton Croker Show today. Thanks so much for listening. Thanks so much to everyone who came up and said, hey, at Trucktastic over at Prairieland Park. That was such a fun afternoon. Hey, there was over 80 vehicles, 80 pieces of like construction equipment. And there was, my guy was obsessed with the city garbage truck. My little 4-year-old Morris. I mean, there is so many other things going on there, but in his mind, it was just the garbage truck and the garbage truck only. Oh my goodness. Shout out to all the garbage truck drivers out there in Saskatoon. You guys don't get enough credit for what you guys do. Trucktastic, another one for the books. Make sure you circle it for next year because guaranteed they're doing it next year. Such an awesome fundraiser for Family Service Saskatoon. Have a good Saturday, friends. Go Riders. Here's Carly Rae Jepsen, 98 Cool.

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11: I'm Lena Iraki with your Saskatoon weather. Tonight clear this evening, then partly cloudy with a 30% chance of showers overnight, wind east at 30 kilometers an hour and a low of 15. Tomorrow, showers with a risk of a thunderstorm, amount 5 to 10 millimeters, wind southeast at 20 kilometers an hour and a high of 21. Tomorrow night, rain, low 13. Monday, showers, high 18.
0: Playing Saskatoon's greatest hits with the 90s and newer stuff. 98 Cool.